0: trash music in the world. 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
1: Mix 24.

Living life to the fullest without hurting anyone that doesn't need to be. Piece of my old man's advice, don't ever drown in the blues, my son. It's time to pick up the fight, do all that needs to be done.

0: 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We will overdrive on all levels with the power of fat sounds and deep drones.
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0: 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We will overdrive on all levels with the power of fat sounds and deep drums.
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release, no peace. I toss and turn without cease, like a curse. Open my eyes and rise like yeast. At least a couple of weeks since I last slept, kept taking sleepers. But now I keep myself pet. Deeper still, the night I write by candlelight, I find insight, fundamental movement. So when it's black, this insomniac, take an original tack, keep the beast in my nature under ceaseless attack. I get no sleep, I can't get no sleep.

0: 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You better work.
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1: Freeze, it's the police!
2: There is, officer. He's the one that stole my pocket.
1: I ain't never stole none in my life.
2: Yes,
1: you don't even know.
2: Did.
3: Hold on. What's your name, boy?
1: My name is Busy B, sir.
3: Busy who?
1: Yeah, Busy B.
3: Boy, you gonna be buzzing in jail if
1: you never stole none, don't I ain't never stole no pocketbook, sir.
4: Yes, man, me see your teeth the pocketbook line time.
1: I ain't never seen. You ain't seen nothing, you
4: Jamaican
1: faggot.
3: They got a pocketbook right there.
1: I ain't never stole nothing.

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This DJ is about to take you on a ride through the decades of music. Be prepared for something new. Something special. Something remarkable. It's time to welcome your host.

0: 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This DJ is about to take you on a ride through the decades of music. Be prepared for something new. Something special. Something remarkable. It's time to welcome your host.
1: And now, he who's give you the best world unusual dance music that exists.
2: He combines on his own way. The man, the legend, the DJ.

0: 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This DJ is about to take you on a ride through the decades of music. Be prepared for something new. Something special. Something remarkable. It's time to welcome your host.
1: And now, the who's give you the best world unusual dance music that exists.
2: He combines on his own way. The man, the legend, the DJ, Mr. Hans

0: 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This DJ is about to take you on a ride through the decades of music. Be prepared for something new. Something special. Something remarkable. It's time to welcome your host.
1: Are you ready for dancing? Are you ready for the weekend fun? Are you ready for

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0: 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This DJ is about to take you on a ride through the decades of music. Be prepared for something new. Something special. Something remarkable. It's time to welcome your host.
1: Are you ready for dancing? 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

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This DJ is about to take you on a ride through the decades of music. Be prepared for something new. Something special. Something remarkable. It's time to welcome your host.

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This DJ is about to take you on a ride through the decades of music. Be prepared for something new. Something special. Something remarkable. It's time to welcome your host,

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This DJ is about to take you on a ride through the decades of music. Be prepared for something new. Something special. Something remarkable. It's time to welcome your host.